0: the headlines. Subhendu Adhikari becomes the first BJP Chief Minister of West Bengal, takes oath along with five cabinet ministers. Political stalemate continues for government formation in Tamil Nadu as TVK yet to reach the majority mark. National Legal Services Authority organizes National Lok Adalat across the country to provide amicable settlement of disputes. External Affairs Minister Dr. S. Jayashankar meets Prime Minister of Trinidad and Tobago to strengthen bilateral cooperation. And in IPL cricket, Rajasthan Royals to face Gujarat Titans in Jaipur this evening. And now the news in detail. BJP Legislature Party leader Subhendu Adhikari took oath as the Chief Minister of West Bengal today, heading the first BJP government in the state. Governor R. N. Ravi administered the oath of office and secrecy to Mr. Adhikari at a grand ceremony held at the Brigade Parade Ground in Kolkata.
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0: Five cabinet ministers also took oath along with the chief minister. The cabinet ministers are Dilip Ghosh, Agnimitra Paul, Ashok Kirtanya, Nishit Pramanik and Khudiram Tudu.
2: Today is Pochishe Boishak, an auspicious day, birth anniversary of Kobi Guru Rabindranath Thakur, which is celebrated across the state. This day has been selected for the swearing-in ceremony of the new BJP government in West Bengal. Prime Minister Narendra Modi, Union Home Minister Amit Shah, Defence Minister Rajnath Singh, Chief Ministers of other NDA and BJP-ruled states, BJP President Nitin Nobin, and other leaders of the Bharatiya Janata Party present in the swearing-in ceremony. The program started with floral tribute to Kobi Guru Rabindranath Thakur. Prime Minister Narendra Modi and Chief Minister Subhendu Adhikari and other dignitaries paid respect to Kobi Guru. Kollan Laha reporting from Kolkata.
0: Prime Minister Narendra Modi took the blessing of 97-year-old Makhan Lal Sarkar, one of the senior most state leaders during the BJP's initial days, at the swearing-in ceremony. In a grand gesture, PM Modi hugged and touched his feet. Sarkar was the aide of Shyama Prasad Mukherjee, the founder of Bharatiya Jan Sangh. BJP has won 207 seats in the 2026 West Bengal Assembly elections, while Trinamool Congress secured 80 seats after ruling the state for 15 years. Speaking to media after taking oath as the Chief Minister, Subhendu Adhikari said that political party based on the ideals of Dr. Shyama Prasad Mukherjee doesn't need any certification. He added that those who are still discussing the results, may they be guided by wisdom. He further said that West Bengal has been damaged a lot in education, culture, and there is a huge responsibility on the BJP to rebuild it.
3: Today is a very important day for the country and for Bengal. It was the wish of the Prime Minister that the new government should begin its tenure on the occasion of Ravindra Jayanti. Therefore, under the leadership of Prime Minister, we pay tribute to Kavi Guru and took the oath today while upholding the constitution.
0: Meanwhile, Prime Minister Narendra Modi today congratulated Subhendu Adhikari on taking oath as the Chief Minister of West Bengal. In a social media post, Prime Minister Modi said that Mr. Adhikari has made a mark as a leader who has remained deeply connected to the people and understood their aspirations from close quarters. Mr. Modi expressed his wishes to Mr. Adhikari for a fruitful tenure ahead. The Prime Minister also extended his congratulations to Dilip Ghosh, Agnimitra Paul, Ashok Kirtanya, Khudiram Tudu and Nishit Pramanik on taking oath as ministers in the government of West Bengal. Rabindra Jayanti is being celebrated today on Pochisho Baishak, marking the 165th birth anniversary of Rabindranath Thakur. Cultural functions are held globally with major celebrations at Shanti Niketan, Vishwa Bharati University and throughout West Bengal and Bangladesh featuring Rabindra Sangeet, poetry, dance and drama. Vice President C.P. Radhakrishnan and Prime Minister Narendra Modi have offered tributes to Gurudev Rabindranath Thakur on the occasion of Pochishe Baishak. The Prime Minister Tagore enriched the society with new thought, creative energy and cultural confidence. Defence Minister Rajnath Singh, Union Home Minister Mr.

0: Amit Shah, along with other ministers, offered tributes to Gurudev Rabindranath. In Tamil Nadu, the formation of a new government is further delayed for want of support to form a majority. The National General Secretary of CPIM, Baby, has said that it was the duty of the governor to invite the single largest party to form the government. Speaking to media in Chennai, he accused the governor of using delay tactics, depending on the commands from Delhi. He also said that the BJP is taking efforts to make AIADMK rule the state by delaying the democratic process. In a related political development, AMMK chief TTV Dinakaran is demanding action by the governor on the forged letter of support from his party MLA to TVK. The VCK will announce today by 4 p.m. in a formal meeting with TVK. The AIADMK MLAs have reached Chennai from the Puducherry resort to meet the party General Secretary Idappadi Palaniswamy. National Legal Services Authority, NALSA, is organizing the second National Lok Adalat of 2026 across the country today. Talking to Akashwani News, Member Secretary NALSA Sanjeev Pandey said that the initiative aims to provide amicable settlement of disputes and reduce the burden on courts through participatory and people-centric mechanisms. He said that a wide range of disputes are taken up during the Lok Adalat, including criminal compoundable cases, check dishonor matters, and bank recovery disputes. He further added that between 2023 to 2025, 12 national Lok Adalats were organized, in which 26 crore cases were disposed of.
1: Today, the National Lok Adalat is being organized simultaneously across the entire country. Its primary objective is to reduce the burden of pending cases in court and to resolve disputes that are pending in courts, as well as the pre-litigation stage through mutual settlement and compromise.
0: Prime Minister Narendra Modi will visit Karnataka and Telangana tomorrow. At around 11 a.m., the Prime Minister will participate in the 45th anniversary celebrations of the Art of Living in Bengaluru and also inaugurate the newly constructed Dhyan Mandir at the Art of Living International Centre. The Prime Minister will also address the gathering during the program. Thereafter, Prime Minister Narendra Modi will travel to Hyderabad and he will lay the foundation stone and inaugurate the multiple development projects worth around 9,400 crore rupees in Hyderabad. He will lay the foundation stone for the four-laning of National Highway 167 from Gudebellur to Mehboob Nagar on the Hyderabad-Panaji Economic Corridor at a total project cost of over 3,175 crore rupees. The government has appointed Lieutenant General N.S. Raja Subramani as the next Chief of Defence Staff. Ministry of Defence said that Lieutenant General Subramani will also serve as Secretary, Department of Military Affairs, with effect from the date of assumption of charge and until further orders. He will assume office after General Anil Chauhan completes his tenure on the 30th of May. Lieutenant General Subramani is a highly decorated officer with over four decades of distinguished service. He is currently serving as Military Advisor at the National Security Council Secretariat since September 2025. The government has appointed Vice Admiral Krishna Swaminathan as the next chief of the naval staff. Ministry of Defence said that Vice Admiral Swaminathan is currently serving as Flag Officer Commanding-in-Chief of the Western Naval Command. The admiral brings nearly four decades of distinguished service with extensive operational, strategic and personal management experience across key appointments in the Indian Navy. He will succeed Admiral Dinesh Kumar Tripathi, who retires on the 31st of May. This is Akashwani giving you the news. For quick news updates around the clock, follow us on X handle at AIR News Alerts. And for details of these stories and more, log on to our website www.newsonair.gov.in and download the News on AIR app. External Affairs Minister Dr. S. Jayashankar today lauded the traditional relationship between India and Trinidad and Tobago. On his visit, Dr. Jayashankar addressed the flag-raising ceremony at the Ministry of Foreign and CARICOM Affairs of Trinidad and Tobago. The minister highlighted the deep cultural ties and historical bonds shared by the two countries. Dr. Jayashankar further emphasized the cultural similarities between the two countries, including clothing, sports and tradition. Dr. Jayashankar also met Prime Minister of Trinidad and Tobago, Kamala Prasad Bisesar, and explored new ideas and initiatives to further strengthen the

0: bilateral cooperation.
1: India has traditionally had very warm and friendly relations with Trinidad and Tobago, and these ties have been underpinned by shared history, our struggle against colonialism, and by our very special bonds of cricket. The people of our two countries share so much in common, whether we talk of clothing and sports or food habits and traditions.
0: Pradhan Mantri Suraksha Bima Yojana, Pradhan Mantri Jeevan Jyoti Bima Yojana and Atal Pension Yojana have completed 11 years of providing social security cover to citizens across the country. Ministry of Finance said these schemes were envisioned to extend affordable financial protection to all, particularly the underserved and vulnerable sections of society. These flagship schemes aim to broaden the insurance and pension landscape by shielding citizens against life's uncertainties and fostering long-term financial resilience. Speaking about the schemes, Union Finance Minister Nirmala Sitharaman said that over 27 crore enrollments have been done under PM Jeevan Jyoti Bima Yojana, 58 crore in PM Suraksha Bima Yojana and 9 crore enrollments under Atal Pension Yojana. The two-day Indian Ocean Dialogue IOD10 with the theme of the Indian Ocean region in a transforming world concluded yesterday in New Delhi. In a statement, the Ministry of External Affairs said that the dialogue brought together senior officials, policymakers, scholars and experts from Indian Ocean Rim Association states and dialogue partners to deliberate on key regional developments and emerging challenges in the Indian Ocean region. The Ministry of External Affairs organized the dialogue in collaboration with the Indian Council of World Affairs and the Indian Ocean Rim Association Secretariat. The Somnath Amrit Parv 2026 is being celebrated to mark the 75th anniversary of the reconstruction of Somnath Temple. The five-day celebration highlights the historic significance of the temple and celebrates its enduring legacy. To commemorate this event, Prime Minister Modi is visiting the Somnath Temple on Monday.
2: The celebration honors the enduring legacy of the Somnath Temple. It marks 1,000 years since the first recorded attack on the Somnath Temple in 1026. Somnath Temple holds a sacred place as the first among the 12 Adi Jyotirlingas of Lord Shiva. Somnath Temple has been repeatedly ravaged and plundered by invaders over centuries. Every time, devotees and rulers have rebuilt it and restored its lost glory. Somnath Temple, therefore, stands as a testimony to India's unshattered faith that has risen victorious over repeated assault over centuries. The festivities will culminate on 11th of this month with a grand Kumbhabhishek at the temple spire using water from 11 sacred shrines. Akshit Vaidyan, Akashwani News, Delhi.
0: On to sports. In IPL cricket, Rajasthan Royals will face Gujarat Titans in Jaipur. The match will start at 7:30 p.m. Earlier, Kolkata Knight Riders defeated Delhi Capitals by 8 wickets at Delhi last night. Chasing the victory target of 143 runs, Kolkata Knight Riders made 147 for the loss of 2 wickets in 14.2 overs. Finn Allen delivered a jaw-dropping batting masterclass to power Kolkata Knight Riders to a commanding 8-wicket victory over Delhi Capitals. Two new suspected cases of hantavirus were reported yesterday, one in Spain and the other on the remote South Atlantic island of Tristan da Cunha, as experts race to contain an outbreak that began on a luxury cruise ship. And now, before we end the bulletin, the headlines once again. Shobhendu Adhikari becomes the first BJP Chief Minister of West Bengal, takes oath along with 5 cabinet ministers. Political stalemate continues for government formation in Tamil Nadu as TVK yet to reach the majority mark. National Legal Services Authority organizes National Lok Adalat across the country to provide amicable settlement of disputes. External Affairs Minister Dr. S. Jayashankar meets Prime Minister of Trinidad and Tobago to strengthen bilateral cooperation. And in IPL cricket, Rajasthan Royals to face Gujarat Titans in Jaipur this evening. For details of these stories and more, log on to our website www.newsoneir.gov.in and News on EIR app. And with that, we end the midday news.
3: Namaskar. आकाशवाणी से दोपहर समाचार के साथ मैं लवलीन निगम।

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1: 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Governor R.N. Ravi administered the oath of office and secrecy to Mr. Adhikari at a grand ceremony held at the Brigade Parade Ground, Kolkata. 5 cabinet ministers also took oath along with the Chief Minister. The cabinet ministers are Dilip Ghosh, Agnimitra Pol, Ashok Kirtania, Nishit Parmanik and Sudhiram Tudu. Meanwhile, Prime Minister Narendra Modi today congratulated Subhendu Adhikari on taking oath as the Chief Minister of West Bengal. Ravindra Jayanti is being celebrated today on Pochishi Boishakh, marking the 165th birth anniversary of Ravindranath Tagore. Cultural functions are held globally with major celebrations at Santi Niketan, Visva Bharati University and throughout West Bengal and Bangladesh, featuring Rabindra Sangeet, poetry, dance and drama. Harsh Malhotra, Union Minister of State for Corporate Affairs and Ministry of Road Transport and Highways, is on a two-day visit to Lower Siang district of Arunachal Pradesh. During the first leg of its inspection tour, yesterday the minister visited various infrastructure and project sites at Likhabali and Sili village funded by the Government of India. The minister appealed to teachers to preserve and promote the cultural heritage and traditions of society through education so that the younger generations can sustain and uphold their unique identity. Minister Malhotra also travelled along PMJSY roads from Likhawali and conducted spot verification of the quality and progress of the roads and bridges being executed by the State Rural Works Department. The President of AIIMS Guwahati, Professor Dr. Bhupendra Kumar Singh Sanjay, called on the Governor of Arunachal Pradesh, Lieutenant General K.T. Parnaik, retired at Lok Bhavan, Itanagar today. Stressing the importance of preventive health care, he requested AIIMS Guwahati to undertake dedicated studies and research initiatives to identify region-specific causes and recommended practical remedies suited to the socio-cultural and geographical conditions of the Northeast. Professor Sanjay, a renowned orthopedic surgeon and Padma Shri awardee, assured the governor of AIIMS Guwahati's fullest cooperation and support to strengthen healthcare collaboration with Tomo Riba Institute of Health and Medical Sciences, Naharlagan. The formation of a new government in Tamil Nadu is further delayed for the want of support to form a majority. The National General Secretary of CPIM, Baby, has said that it was the duty of the governor to invite the single largest party to form the government. Speaking to media in Chennai, he accused the governor of using delay tactics depending on the commands from Delhi. In a related political development, AMMK Chief TTV Dinakaran is demanding action by the governor on a forged letter of support from his party MLA to TVK. National Legal Services Authority is organizing the second National Lok Adalat of 2026 across the country today. Talking to Akashvani News, Member Secretary NALSA Sanjeev Pandey said that the initiative aims to provide amicable settlement of disputes and

0: reduce the burden on courts through participatory and people-centric mechanisms. He said that a wide range of disputes are taken off during the Lok Adalat, including criminal compoundable cases, check disowner matters, and bank recovery disputes. The government has appointed Lieutenant General N.S. Raja Subramani as the next Chief of Defence Staff. Ministry of Defence said that Lieutenant General Subramani will also serve as Secretary, Department of Military Affairs, with effect from the date of assumption of charge and until further orders. He will assume office after General Anil Chauhan completes his tenure on the 30th of May. Meanwhile, Vice Admiral Krishna Swaminathan has been appointed as the next Chief of the Naval Staff. He will succeed Admiral Dinesh Kumar Tripathi, who retires on the 31st of May. Pradhan Mantri Suraksha Bima Yojana, Pradhan Mantri Jeevan Jyoti Bima Yojana and Atal Pension Yojana have completed 11 years of providing social security cover to citizens across the country. In IPL cricket, Rajasthan Royals will face Gujarat Titans in Jaipur. The match will start at 7:30 p.m. That's all in this news bulletin. Namaskar.
1: Medium wave kilohertz catching acting kaliti meter canning cable chiniska hanging asha udlerim akashwani tawang shudumbur langi tama noptic tute lingoni langinada akashwani tawang tish noptic 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

0: Read by Saira Mujtaba. BJP leader Shivendu Adhikari took oath as the Chief Minister of West Bengal today, heading the first BJP government in the state. Governor R.N. Ravi administered the oath of office and secrecy to Mr. Adhikari at a grand ceremony held at the Brigade Parade Grounds in Kolkata. Along with him, five other MLAs, including Dilip Ghosh, Agni Mitra Paul, Ashok Kirtanya, Nishit Pramanik and Shudhiram Turu, were sworn in as cabinet ministers. The newly elected MLAs of the West Bengal Legislative Assembly will take oath on the 13th of May. Prime Minister Narendra Modi, Union Home Minister Amit Shah, Defence Minister Rajnath Singh, Chief Ministers of other NDA and BJP-ruled states, BJP President Nitin Naveen and other leaders of the Bharatiya Janata Party were present at the swearing-in ceremony. Prime Minister Modi congratulated Shivendu Adhikari on taking the oath as the Chief Minister of West Bengal. In Tamil Nadu, C. Joseph Vijay-led TVK has claimed that it has secured the support of 120 MLAs to form a new government in the state. Tamilaga Vetrikaragam TVK, which emerged as the single largest party with 108 seats in the recent assembly polls, required the majority mark of 118 in the 234-member house to form a new government. The party said both the VCK and the IUML have extended unconditional support to it for government formation. Vijay, who won from two assembly constituencies, will have to vacate one seat, reducing TVK's strength to 107. The combined strength of the supporting parties, including Congress with five MLAs and CPI, CPIM, VCK and IUML with two MLAs each, stands at 13. Prime Minister Narendra Modi will visit Karnataka and Telangana tomorrow. At around 11 a.m, the Prime Minister will participate in the 45th anniversary celebrations of the Art of Living in Bengaluru. Thereafter, Prime Minister Modi will travel to Hyderabad to lay the foundation stone and inaugurate multiple development projects worth around 9,400 crore rupees in Telangana. The Prime Minister will embark on a two-day visit to Gujarat starting tomorrow. On Monday, Mr. Modi will participate in Somnath Amrut Mahotsav, marking the 75th anniversary of Somnath Temple's restoration. The Enforcement Directorate, ED, has arrested Punjab Cabinet Minister Sanjeev Arora in connection with an alleged money laundering case involving Hampton Sky Realty Limited. Earlier, the ED had conducted operations at five locations in Delhi, Gurugram and Chandigarh in connection with the case. Central Bureau of Investigation, CBI, has conducted searches at 17 locations in Mumbai, with three cases registered against Reliance ADA Group companies. The CBI said that these searches are being conducted at the residential premises of directors of the companies, as well as at the office premises of intermediary companies whose accounts were used for diversion of bank funds. It added that the searches have resulted in the seizure of incriminating documents. The Enforcement Directorate has arrested Shravanti Group promoter Dandamudi Venkateshwara Rao, also known as D.V. Rao, along with two others, in connection with a money laundering case involving alleged laundering of around 284 crore rupees. The agency said the investigation originated from an FIR registered at Sector 40 Police Station in Gurugram, alleging that DJW Electric Power Projects Private Limited, controlled by D.V. Rao, had fraudulently availed loans from various entities. Russian President Vladimir Putin today expressed confidence in Russia's victory in Ukraine while overseeing the Victory Day military parade at the Red Square, marking the 81st anniversary of the victory over Nazi Germany in the Second World War. Several foreign leaders also attended the ceremony. Addressing the gathering, Mr. Putin praised Russian troops fighting in Ukraine, saying they were confronting an aggressive force armed and supported by the entire NATO bloc. The India Meteorological Department has forecast heatwave conditions at isolated places over Gujarat and West Rajasthan. The weather agency predicted heavy rainfall over Kerala, Lakshadweep, South Karnataka, Tamil Nadu, Puducherry and Karaikal in the next 2 to 3 days. The Wrestling Federation of India, WFI, today issued a show cause notice to grappler Vinesh Phogat, accusing her of indiscipline and anti-doping rule violations. And that is the end of this news bulletin.
1: आकाशवाणी दिल्ली से अनुप्रसारित अभी आप सुन रहे थे अंग्रेजी में समाचार।

0: CRO officials and NHIDCL's executive director to review district road and infrastructure progress. He said the Government of India prioritizes welfare and development of Northeast aspirational and underprivileged states on the public demands to convert the 105-kilometer Akajan Bame Road into a national highway. He promised to raise it with PMO, Ministry of Road Transport and Highways, and Defense Ministry soon. He urged officers to submit and actively pursue proposals promptly. The president of AIIMS Guwahati, Professor Bhupendra Kumar Singh Sanjay, called on the Governor of Arunachal Pradesh, Lieutenant General K.T. Parnayak, retired, at Lok Bhavan, Itanagar today, stressing the importance of preventive health care. He requested AIIMS Guwahati to undertake dedicated studies and research initiatives to identify region-specific causes and recommend practical remedies suited to the socio-cultural and geographical conditions of the Northeast. Professor Sanjay, a renowned orthopedic surgeon and Padma Shri awardee, assured the Governor of AIIMS Guwahati's fullest cooperation and support to strengthen healthcare collaboration with Tomo Rewa Institute of Health and Medical Sciences, Naharlagan. BJP Legislature Party leader Subhendu Adhikari took oath as the Chief Minister of West Bengal today, heading the first BJP government in the state. Five cabinet ministers also took oath along with the Chief Minister. The Governor R.N. Ravi administered the oath of office and secrecy to the ministers. The cabinet ministers are Dilip Ghosh, Agni Mitra Pol, Ashok Kirtania, Nishid Pramanik and Sudhiram Tudu. ICR Nahalagan police arrested a suspected drug peddler Vijay Parang during an anti-drug operation conducted at Polo Colony, Nahalagan on Friday and seized suspected heroin, Netrajipam tablets, syringes worth approximately 30 lakhs rupees and cash, 9,600 rupees, suspected to be proceeds of drug trafficking. The police team for search operation was led by Inspector Krishnendu Dev, OCPS Nahalagan. Accordingly, a case has been registered at Nahalagan Police Station under the sections of NDPS Act. As part of the National GLOF Risk Management Program and efforts to strengthen disaster preparedness, the Arunachal Pradesh State Disaster Management Authority organized a three-day hands-on training program on the use of bathymetry survey devices in Itanagar. The training program aimed to enhance the technical capacity of the officials and experts who are expected to participate in upcoming glacial lake surveys in the identified high-risk glacial lakes in the state. Arunachal Pradesh currently has 32 identified high-risk glacial lakes that pose the threat of glacial lake outburst floods. Speaking on the occasion, Nobs Ring Joint Director APSDMA noted that despite several previous attempts, bathymetry studies could not be carried out due to administrative challenges, which eventually led the authority to procure its own bathymetry survey device. The Department of Fisheries, Government of Arunachal Pradesh, West Kamin District, in collaboration with ICAR, Central Institute of Cold Water Fisheries Research, BIMTAL, Government of India, conducted training cum inputs distribution program at Share Count today. The chief guest for the program was local MLA Siten Chombe. The training session covered expansion of rainbow trout farming and awareness program on ecotourism and sport fishing of golden mashir. Furthermore, refrigerated vehicle for the transportation of quality fish and trout fish fingerlings was also flagged off. Additionally, deep freezer, trout feed, hatching tray and throw and feeding nursery tub were distributed to 50 beneficiaries. The first meeting of the Government Council for the project setting up of Science Centre and Digital Planetarium Category 2nd at Dirang was held today at the office of the Additional Deputy Commissioner Dirang under the chairmanship of the Dr. Dilip Kumar, DC West Kamin. A state-of-the-art honey testing laboratory was inaugurated yesterday at the Department of Food Technology, Rajiv Gandhi University, Duimukh. Honey testing laboratory inaugurated by MLA Nabum Vivek marks a major boost to beekeeping sector in Arunachal Pradesh. That is all in this news bulletin. Namaskar.
1: Akashvani Danagar Sanu Prasarit abhi aap sun rahe the Pradeshik Samachar.
2: Papa, college ki fees zyada hai.
3: Beta,
4: yaad hai? Bonus ke kuch paise humne dusre khate mein rakhe the.
3: दो साल से खाते में

First, the top stories of the week. Chief Minister Pema Khandu announced enhancement of dearness allowance for serving employees and dearness relief for pensioners, family pensioners by 2%, raising the existing rate from 58% to 60% of basic pay pension with effect from 1st of January 2026. In a significant moment for Shiyomi District, Sri Manjunath R. IAS officially assumed charge as the first Indian Administrative Service IAS officer to serve the Deputy Commissioner of the district. Arunachal's mixed martial artist Sonam Zomba successfully defended her women's strawweight world title at Matrix Fight Night 18 on May 2nd in Greater Noida. Now the news in details. Chief Secretary Manish Kumar Gupta called on U.S. Consulate General Kolkata Ms. Katie Giles Dayaz along with officials from the U.S. Consulate at Itanagar. They exchanged views on matters of mutual interest and opportunities for meaningful cooperation between Arunachal Pradesh and the United States. Sharing details of the meeting, the CS in a social media post informed that a meeting dwelt on possible collaborations in sectors such as horticulture, agriculture, tourism, mineral resources, disaster mitigation, and allied industries, besides discussing avenues for knowledge and technological exchange, skill development, capacity building, and youth empowerment. Chief Minister Pema Khandu has formally taken up with the Union Government the issue relating to the allotment of examination centres for a Common University Entrance Test 2026 outside the state. In a letter addressed to the Union Education Minister Dharmendra Pradhan, Khandu expressed serious concern over reports that a large number of students from Arunachal Pradesh have been allotted examination centres in other states, often at faraway locations, causing immense inconvenience and hardship to candidates and their families. Highlighting the unique geographical challenges of Arunachal Pradesh, Khandu pointed out that difficult terrain, limited connectivity and underdeveloped transport infrastructure make long-distance travel extremely challenging for students appearing in national-level examinations. In the meantime, the Chief Minister has urged the Union Minister to reconsider the allocation of examination centres and ensure that adequate CUET centres are established within Arunachal Pradesh or at least at nearby accessible locations. Chief Minister Pema Khandu also announced enhancement of dearness allowance DA for serving employees and dearness relief DR for pensioners, family pensioners by 2%, raising the existing rate from 58% to 60% of basic pay pension with effect from 1st of January 2026. The enhanced DA will be applicable to all India service officers serving under the government of Arunachal Pradesh, central government employees on deputation to the state government and all regular state government employees. Similarly, the enhanced DR will be applicable to all pensioners and family pensioners. The benefit will cover approximately 69,248 regular employees and 40,477 pensioners across the state. Congratulating the government employees, Khandu expressed optimism that they would reciprocate and give their best to the welfare of people reaching to the last man in queue. The government has stated that domestic LPG distribution across the country is normal and no dry out has been reported in any LPG distributors. During the interministerial media briefing in New Delhi, Joint Secretary in the Ministry of Petroleum and Natural Gas, Sujata Sharma, informed that amidst West Asia crisis, the government is making all efforts to ensure 100% supply of domestic LPG to the consumers for cooking and up to 70% to the consumers of commercial cylinders. She also informed that about 95% of deliveries of LPG cylinders are being done through authentication code. With regard to natural gas, the Joint Secretary informed that about 6,31,000 new PNG connections have been gasified and infrastructure has also been created for an additional 2.67 lakh connections. She said so far 6,93,000 consumers are registered for PNG connections. She added that more than 49,000 PNG consumers have voluntarily surrendered their LPG connections. Ms. Sharma also informed that operations and retail outlets are normal. Deputy Chief Minister Chanaman interacted with U.S. Consul General Ms. Katie Giles Diaz along with Consul for Political and Economic Affairs Mr. Brabhus Kaland and officials from the U.S. Consulate General Kolkata at

Itanagar. The meeting deliberated on the upcoming World War II Museum at Jairampur, the historic Stillwell Road, and developing the World War II trail route as a tourist destination. Additionally, shared interest of tracing the remains and records of U.S. personnel connected to World War II. Other airstrips and incidents associated with the wartime legacy of the region were also discussed during the meeting. Chief Minister Pema Khandu, along with Rajya Sabha MP Navam Ribia, Cabinet colleague Balu Raja and Chief Secretary Manish Kumar Gupta, felicitated and handed over the orders of appointment to the successful candidates of the Non-Ministerial Technical Examination 2025 conducted by the Arunachal Pradesh Staff Selection Board. The Chief Minister informed that out of 225 sanctioned posts, 183 were filled through the examination, with 166 candidates receiving appointment orders, while some posts remained vacant due to eligibility constraints and candidates opting for other opportunities. He assured that the government would consider introducing a waiting list system in future recruitment to ensure optimal utilization of vacancies and improve efficiency in the selection process.

183 were filled through the examination, with 166 candidates receiving appointment orders, while some posts remained vacant due to eligibility constraints and candidates opting for other opportunities. He assured that the government would consider introducing a waiting list system in future recruitment to ensure optimal utilization of vacancies and improve efficiency in the selection process. He encouraged the newly appointed candidates to set higher goals, urging them to aspire for competitive examinations such as APCS and even the UPSC. In a significant moment for Shri Yomi District, Shri Manjunath R. IAS officially assumed charge as the first Indian Administrative Service officer to serve as the Deputy Commissioner of the district. On his first day in office, the Deputy Commissioner convened a comprehensive review meeting with all heads of offices of various departments at the DC Conference Hall, Tato. The meeting focused on assessing the current status of departmental activities, achievements made so far, key challenges faced in implementation, and identifying new initiatives and developmental projects that can be undertaken for the overall progress of the district. During the meeting, all departments presented brief reports highlighting ongoing schemes, infrastructure development, public service delivery, and issues requiring administrative attention. Emphasis was laid on strengthening interdepartmental coordination, improving grassroots level implementation, identifying projects that caters to the pressing needs of general public while ensuring timely execution of government programs for the welfare of the people. The Deputy Commissioner encouraged all head of officers to work with dedication, transparency, and a result-oriented approach while also exploring innovative ideas suited to the unique geographical and socio-economical needs for Shri Yomi District. He stressed the importance of collective efforts in accelerating development and enhancing public service delivery across the district. The meeting marked the beginning of a renewed administrative focus towards inclusive growth, better governance, and sustainable development in Shri Yomi District. Associate NCC officers and cadets were honored at an award ceremony held at the DK Convention Center at IG Park, Itanagar, for their contributions to the National Cadet Corps in Arunachal Pradesh. 8 associate NCC officers received cash incentives of ₹50,000 each for their service in promoting NCC activities. 40 NCC cadets were given ₹40,000 each for achievements at the state and national levels. The event aimed to encourage youth to participate in NCC and pursue careers in the armed forces and police. Muchumiti attended as the chief guest. Amjad Tak was the guest of honor. Arunachal's mixed martial artist Sonam Zomba successfully defended her women's strawweight world title at Matrix Fight Night 18th on May 2nd in Greater Noida. She defeated Brazil's Maristela Alves via submission reverse armbar at 4x39 of round 2 in main event. It was her first title defense after winning the vacant belt in MFN 17. The 27-year-old from Tawang dominated early before stealing victory, improving her record to 8x1. Chief Minister Pema Khandu praised her as an inspiration for young athletes. The Department of Trade and Commerce, Government of Arunachal Pradesh, has sponsored the fourth batch of 20 nominees to attend a 5-day management development program on exports at the Indian Institute of Foreign Trade, Kolkata, an autonomous body under the Ministry of Commerce and Industry, Government of India. The training program was inaugurated at IIFT Kolkata campus on Monday. Organized in collaboration with the XCELL Center for Sports Facilitation, IIFT Kolkata, the event aims to equip regional business leaders with the technical expertise required for international trade. Minister for Education P.D. Sona shared the State Education Department's objective of the transparent, efficient and student-centric education system built on responsibility, fairness and strict adherence to rules. The minister said this while addressing a comprehensive review meeting with the Education Department to take stock of key administrative matters and strengthen governance in the sector. Sharing details of the meeting, Sona in a social media post informed that the meeting discussed measures to further streamline the teacher transfer system through the online portal, ensure fair and transparent processes, and address genuine cases through proper documentation and due procedure. The minister further added that the meeting also focused on strengthening oversight of private schools to ensure compliance with mandatory norms and safety standards, and on improving departmental accountability through timely grievance, redressal and continuous review of pending issues. Later in the day, Sona also held a review meeting with PWD officials on school and college infrastructure.

0: infrastructure projects. A Royal Bengal tiger has been photographed at Dying Erring Memorial Wildlife Sanctuary, Pasighat, for the first time in nearly two decades. The tiger was captured during the latest round of camera trap surveys carried out in the sanctuary with technical support from Ashoka Trust for Research in Ecology and Environment. In response to the news, Divisional Forest Officer Kempi Ette said that the tiger's return reflected the resilience of the ecosystem and cumulative impact of sustained conservation efforts on the ground. According to officials, surveys have also documented the critically endangered Chinese pangolin and rare endangered hispid hare. In a major medical milestone in Arunachal Pradesh, Tomo Reba Institute of Health and Medical Sciences, Naharlagan, have successfully performed the state's first ever interventional radiology procedure for a renal artery pseudoneurism. Congratulating TRIMS on a landmark achievement, Deputy Chief Minister Chanoman in social media post termed the milestone as a reflection of the rapid progress of Arunachal's healthcare sector and the commitment of the doctors and medical teams in bringing advanced, minimally invasive and life-saving treatment facilities closer to the people of the state. In a major crackdown under Operation Dawn 2.0, East Siang Police successfully busted a high-end vehicle-based drug peddling network and apprehended three suspected drug peddlers during an operation conducted under the jurisdiction of Mebo Police Station. During the interception, the police team recovered contraband and other seized items were properly weighed, packed, sealed and documented as per legal procedures. The entire operation was videographed to ensure transparency and procedural compliance. In the meantime, all three accused persons were apprehended and seized items have been handed over to the Mebo Police Station for further legal proceedings. The All Arunachal Pradesh Private Schools and Children Welfare Association made it mandatory for every private school operate in the state to admit at least two orphan students. According to the association, the admission of orphan students will be subjective to certification issued by the respective district administration. The association also announced that from Monday onwards, it will carry out spot verification of school buses that have been operating for more than 5 years from the date of purchase. The decision was taken in view of the frequent road mischiefs involving in school buses. In another key decision, the association has issued a regulation encouraging private schools to adopt traditional dress codes, citing wearing traditional attire would aid in preserving and promoting tribal identity and cultural heritage of the state. Researchers from Central Agricultural University, Pasighat, have identified the highly valued cordyceps mushroom in East Siang, an occurrence that is both rare and significant due to its presence at relatively low altitude. Widely known as Himalayan gold, cordyceps is prized for its powerful bioactive compounds like cordycepine and adenosine, with proven potential in boosting immunity, fighting inflammation, supporting metabolic health and even aiding cancer research. That's all in this edition of Arunachal News Reel. This edition was produced by the Regional News Unit of Akashwani Itanagar, presented by Pinky Michi and assisted by Tika Prasad. Do join us next week. Till then, Namaskar.
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0: at World Cup Stage 2 in Shanghai. Shubhendu Adhikari took oath as the first BJP Chief Minister of West Bengal today. Governor R. N. Ravi administered the oath of office in secrecy to Mr. Adhikari at a grand ceremony held at the Brigade Parade Grounds in Kolkata. Along with him, five other MLAs including Dilip Ghosh, Agnimitra Paul, Ashok Kirtania, Nishit Pramanik and Khudiram Tudu were sworn in as cabinet ministers. Prime Minister Narendra Modi, Union Home Minister Amit Shah, Defence Minister Rajnath Singh, Chief Ministers of various NDA and BJP-ruled states, BJP President Nitin Naveen and several other leaders of the BJP attended the ceremony. The swearing-in ceremony was held on Pochishe Boishakh, marking the 165th birth anniversary of poet Guru Rabindranath Tagore. We have more from our correspondent.
1: After taking the oath as Chief Minister of West Bengal, Shubhendu Adhikari held meeting with the Chief Secretary, Home Secretary and other officials of the state at the PWD tent at Maidan. Meanwhile, renovation works are underway at the Writers' Building in Kolkata for reshifting of the Secretariat of the State Government, which was shifted from this heritage building to the Navanno after Mamata Banerjee came to power in 2011. The new BJP government will work from the Writers' Building, which is a heritage structure. In an important development today, special observer for the West Bengal for SIR, retired IAS officer Subrata Gupta has been appointed as the advisor to the Chief Minister of West Bengal, and the 2017 batch IAS officer Shantanu Bala appointed as the personal secretary to the CM. It is learned that on 30th May, the newly elected MLAs of West Bengal will take oath at the assembly in Kolkata. Kollan Laha reporting from Kolkata.
0: The BJP registered a decisive victory in the recent state assembly elections, securing 207 seats in the 294-member house and ending the 15-year rule of the Trinamool Congress, which was reduced to 80 seats. Prime Minister Modi congratulated Shubhendu Adhikari on taking oath as Chief Minister of West Bengal. In Tamil Nadu, TVK Chief C. Joseph Vijay today met Governor Rajendra Arlekar at Lok Bhavan in Chennai and staked claim to form the government with the support of 120 MLAs. Mr. Vijay is set to take oath as the Chief Minister of Tamil Nadu tomorrow. Tamaragavetri Karagam, TVK, which emerged as the single largest party with 108 seats in the recent assembly polls, achieved the majority mark of 118 in the 234-member house required to form a new government in the state by securing backing from the Congress, left parties, Vidutalai Chiruthaigal Kachi VCK and the Indian Union Muslim League IUML. Vijay, who won from two assembly constituencies, will have to vacate one seat, reducing the TVK's strength to 107. The combined strength of the supporting parties, including the Congress with five MLAs and CPI, CPIM, VCK and IUML with two MLAs each, stands at 13. Our correspondent has filed this report.
2: TVK leader Joseph Vijay met the governor along with the supporting MLAs of the Congress, the left party CPI and CPM, VCK and the IUML to form the government. 6 days after the results, this is the fourth time that he met the governor on the issue of having a majority. The governor had earlier cancelled the appointment and was to leave for Kerala, but then he invited the TVK leader to once again meet him today. The party has 120 MLAs for support. Apart from the Congress, who broke the alliance with the DMK, rest of the parties have rendered unconditional support. DMK leader and former Chief Minister M.K. Stalin, AIADMK General Secretary Edappadi Palaniswami extended greetings to the new government which is to be formed tomorrow. Joy, Akashwani reporting from Chennai.
0: Prime Minister Narendra Modi will visit Karnataka and Telangana tomorrow. Mr. Modi will first travel to Karnataka to participate in the 45th anniversary celebrations of the Art of Living in Bengaluru. He will also inaugurate the newly constructed Dhyan Mandir at the Art of Living International Centre. Thereafter, Prime Minister Modi will travel to Telangana to lay the foundation stone and inaugurate multiple development projects worth around 9,400 crore rupees in Hyderabad. These projects collectively aim to strengthen connectivity, improve logistics efficiency, enhance safety and provide a better travel experience for people. Later in the day, Mr. Modi will reach Jamnagar on a two-day visit to Gujarat. On Monday, Mr. Modi will participate in Somnath Amrit Mahotsav, marking the 75th anniversary of the restoration of the Somnath Temple. As part of the celebrations, the Prime Minister will participate in a series of auspicious religious and cultural

0: events. Our correspondent reports the five-day celebrations underway in Gujarat highlight the historic significance of the temple and celebrate its enduring legacy.
1: The celebration honors the enduring legacy of the Somnath Temple. It marks 1,000 years since the first recorded attack on the Somnath Temple in 1026. Somnath Temple holds a sacred place as the first among the 12 Adi Jyotirlingas of Lord Shiva. Somnath Temple has been repeatedly ravaged and plundered by invaders over centuries. Every time, devotees and rulers have rebuilt it and restored its lost glory. Somnath Temple, therefore, stands as a testimony to India's unshattered faith that has risen victorious over repeated assault over centuries. The festivities will culminate on 11th of this month with a grand Kumbh Abhishek at the temple's spire using water from 11 sacred shrines. Akshit Vaidyan, Akashwani News, Delhi.
0: The Prime Minister will also travel to Vadodara, where he will inaugurate the Sardar Dham Hostel. Pradhan Mantri Suraksha Bima Yojana, Pradhan Mantri Jeevan Jyoti Bima Yojana and Atal Pension Yojana have completed 11 years of providing social security cover to citizens across the country. Prime Minister Narendra Modi highlighted the impact of the schemes launched by the NDA government 11 years ago. He stated that these initiatives reflect the government's commitment to ensuring dignity, assurance and financial security for the people of the country. Mr. Modi noted that the PM Jeevan Jyoti Bima Yojana and PM Suraksha Bima Yojana have positively impacted lives at the grassroots level and strengthened the social security framework in the country. Highlighting the benefits of the Atal Pension Yojana, Mr. Modi said the scheme has enabled several people to lead a more secure life in their old age and reflects the government's commitment to making social security accessible and inclusive. This is Akashwani giving you the news. For quick news updates round the clock, follow us on our X handle at AIR News Alerts, and for details of stories and more, log on to our website www.newsonair.gov.in and download News on AIR app. Welcome back. You're with us on the news at 9. India has conducted a successful flight trial of an advanced Agni missile with MIRV, Multiple Independently Targeted Re-entry Vehicle System, from the Dr. APJ Abdul Kalam Island in Odisha. In a social media post, the Defence Ministry said the missile was flight tested yesterday with multiple payloads targeted to different targets spatially distributed over a large geographical area in the Indian Ocean region. Defence Minister Rajnath Singh has complimented DRDO, Indian Army and industry on the successful flight test of Agni missile with MIRV capability. Mr. Singh said the achievement will add an incredible capability to the country's defence preparedness against the growing threat perceptions. The government has announced the winners of the National Panchayat Awards 2025. 42 panchayats from across the country have been selected for the honours. According to the Ministry of Panchayati Raj, Karnataka has secured the highest number of awards with 6 panchayats, followed by Andhra Pradesh and Odisha with 5 awards each. The award distribution ceremony will be held in New Delhi on the 3rd of next month. The winning panchayats will receive financial incentives ranging from 50 lakh rupees to 5 crore rupees. The ministry said the awards aim to encourage inclusive, participatory and sustainable development in rural India while strengthening grassroots governance in line with the vision of Viksit Bharat 2047. The Enforcement Directorate, ED, has arrested Punjab Cabinet Minister Sanjeev Arora in connection with an alleged money laundering case involving Hampton Sky Realty Limited. Earlier, the ED had conducted operations at 5 locations in Delhi, Gurugram and Chandigarh in connection with the case. The action was taken under the criminal sections of the Prevention of Money Laundering Act, PMLA 2002. The case pertains to alleged large-scale money laundering through fake GST purchases of mobile phones worth over 100 crore rupees and subsequent exports to round-trip illegitimate funds from Dubai to India. The ED reportedly obtained multiple fake GST purchase bills from non-existent firms based in Delhi to claim fake input tax credit and GST refund on export credit and duty drawback benefits. The Central Bureau of Investigation, CBI, today conducted searches at 17 locations in Mumbai with 3 cases registered against Reliance ADA Group companies in connection with alleged frauds involving thousands of crores of rupees. The CBI said these searches were conducted at the residential premises of

0: Directors of the companies, as well as at the office premises of intermediary companies whose accounts were used for diversion of bank funds. The CBI informed that the total quantum of alleged loss in these cases is 27,337 crore rupees. The United States has said it is awaiting Iran's formal response to a proposed 14-point framework aimed at preventing a wider regional conflict, even as fresh military and political tensions continue across West Asia. U.S. Secretary of State Marco Rubio said Washington remains engaged in diplomacy, while President Donald Trump indicated that Tehran's reply could determine the next phase of negotiations. Iran's Foreign Minister Abbas Araghchi criticized recent American military actions, accusing Washington of undermining diplomatic efforts through escalation. The Intermeteorological Department, IMD, has predicted heavy rainfall over Kerala, Lakshadweep, South Karnataka, Tamil Nadu, Puducherry and Karaikal during the next 2 to 3 days. The weather agency has issued a yellow alert for heavy rainfall in 7 districts of Kerala till tomorrow. Fishermen have been advised not to venture into the sea along the coasts today due to rough weather conditions. The Wrestling Federation of India, WFI, today issued a show cause notice to grappler Vinesh Phogat, accusing her of indiscipline and anti-doping rule violations. In the 15-page notice, the WFI said Vinesh is ineligible to compete in domestic events until the 26th of June this year for not completing the mandatory 6-month notice period required for athletes returning from retirement under UWW anti-doping rules. The Federation has sought her explanation on 4 broad charges, including her disqualification from the 2024 Paris Olympics. She has been given 14 days to respond to the notice. In archery, India's Sahil Jadhav won a bronze medal in the men's individual compound event at the World Cup 2026 Stage 2 in Shanghai, China today. The 25-year-old Maharashtra archer defeated Denmark veteran player cum coach Martin Damsbo 147-144 in the bronze medal playoff to secure India's first medal of the ongoing tournament. In IPL cricket, Gujarat's Titans were 221 for 4 in 19.2 overs against hosts Rajasthan Royals in Jaipur when reports last came in. Rajasthan Royals won the toss and opted to bowl. Last night, Kolkata Knight Riders defeated Delhi Capitals by 8 wickets in Delhi. And now before we end the bulletin, the headlines once again. Shubhendu Adhikari takes oath as first BJP Chief Minister of West Bengal. 5 MLAs also sworn in as cabinet ministers. TVK Chief C. Joseph Vijay stakes claim to form government in Tamil Nadu with support of Congress, VCK, IUML and left parties, set to take oath as Chief Minister tomorrow. India conducts successful flight trial of advanced variant of Agni missile with MIRV system. Prime Minister Narendra Modi to launch several development projects during his day-long visit to Karnataka and Telangana tomorrow. Enforcement Directorate arrests Punjab Cabinet Minister Sanjeev Arora in alleged money laundering case. And in archery, India, Sahil Jadhav wins bronze medal in men's individual compound event at World Cup Stage 2 in Shanghai. That is all in the news at 9. Good night.
1: आकाशवाणी दिल्ली से अनुप्रसारित अभी आप सुन रहे थे न्यूज एट 9। यह आकाशवाणी का तवांग केंद्र है। समय रात्रि के 9:15 हुए हैं। चलिए अब आपको हमारे केंद्र से कल प्रसारित किए जाने वाले चंद कार्यक्रमों से अवगत करवाते हैं। कल दोपहर 3:30 पर कार्यक्रम मेरी बात बच्चों पर आधारित